Tomlin, How Good It Is on WBGL. It's a song based on Psalm 92, verse 1 says this: "It is good to praise the Lord and make music to your name, O Most High." Amen. 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

0: Bill Wickham and Crowder teaming up. It really is Amazing Grace on WBTL. I'm Wheeze. So glad to be with you on this Friday night. Or as I like to call it, Fry Yay.
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0: It is the best day because I get to be with you, and I love Fridays. Tonight, coming up on the show, well, it's graduation season, so maybe I couldn't be at your graduation, but I did prepare a speech for graduates, having a little fun with that. I'm going to share a little bit of Jamie McDonald's incredible story from a conversation I had with her. And more fun and encouragement just being with you on this Friday evening. I'd love to hear what you're up to this weekend. Maybe you're planning a graduation open house, or I don't know what other plans you have. 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
8: Scattered rain showers through your Friday night and a low down between 54 and 61. Staying cloudy on Saturday, but warmer with a high between 73 and 80. Rain showers likely on Sunday, a high between 78 and 81. More rain to start next week. For WBGL, I'm meteorologist Kevin Lyman.

In the mighty name of Jesus, I pray, calling on the power of heaven, I proclaim that every weapon formed against me must break. In the mighty name of Jesus, words and prayer from this beautiful song, prayer that's put to music. It's Hope Darst, Mighty Name of Jesus, on WBCL.

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0: There's hope, 'cause there's a God.
1: Mary Claire, There's a God on WBGL. I'm Wee. Sometimes you just need to laugh a little bit. And I want to do this. Okay, Mary Claire, I really like her sense of humor. You can follow her on Instagram at Mary Claire Music. And she said, well, when your family wants to watch Spider-Man, and you've been keeping this little number in your closet waiting for the right opportunity, and the moment finally arrives, there's a picture of somebody in a Spider-Man suit, may or may not be Mary Claire, in front of their big screen. It's hilarious. And I just became a bigger fan of Mary Claire. And she's given me some great ideas, because this sounds like something that I would love to do. I want to know what the family's reaction. And she says, I'm available for parties and everything. The price is right. If you want to see it, because it's a great idea. Maybe you've done something like this and you've dressed up in a costume surprise. Your family showed up for the movie. I'd love to hear from you. You can text me at 866-917-9245. Way to go, Mary Claire, and spreading some cheer.
2: What's the matter?
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2: Insulted? 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
3: Wow, but don't you get any bad mail?
2: Yeah, from one or two people who are really uptight or who have no sense of humor, but I never worry about them. For one thing, there aren't many of them, thank goodness. And for another thing, well, we're only kidding around, right?
3: Yeah. Yeah, right.
2: Sure we are. This is all in fun, you know? I mean, if they can't take a joke, forget them.
3: Yeah, forget them. That's great, Mr. Dern. Thanks.
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0: It takes a hero to lay down their life for someone they'll never meet. 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

0: Josiah Queen on WBCL on Wheeze. And wow, powerful song. 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And we have a friend that has done that in the form of a day partner. So thank you so much to Raymond Boure of Forsyth. 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
7: Scattered rain showers through your Friday night and a low down between 54 and 61. Staying cloudy on Saturday, but warmer with a high between 73 and 80. Rain showers likely on Sunday, a high between 78 and 81. More rain to start next week. For WBGL, I'm meteorologist Kevin Lighting.

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Tasha Layton, Meet Me in the Valley on WBTL. You know, Danielle from Midday, she did a great conversation with Tasha Layton. 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

0: Cece Winans, Worthy of It All, Worthy on WBTL. I'm Wheeze. What song has God used at a particularly hard time in your life? Maybe it was that song right now. And you just, when you heard that song, you just felt God's peace and your eyes just got fixed on Him. I love how God uses songs to do that. I'd love to hear what song it is for you. You can text me at 866-917-9245. For me, friend, God's been using that song, Worthy of It All, Worthy. Worthy is your name, Jesus. You deserve the praise. Jesus, I have gone to that song so many times just to get my eyes adjusted, to fix my eyes on Jesus. And a year ago, I was in the hospital. I'd blacked out at a family function out of nowhere. And I didn't even remember they got me to the hospital. And I ended up getting admitted. And old test after test, you know, when you have something going on and they don't know what's going on, so they do so many tests and you feel like a guinea pig. But I knew that God was right there. And there was one night I was in for 3 days, and there was one night I just really couldn't sleep. And I was a little scared, you know, a little lonely, because you're alone most of the time, you know, during the night in the hospital. And I just kept hearing the chorus of that song. And I can't explain, but I felt this presence just come in the room. And I had to look up the song because, you know, I knew I'd heard it, but I couldn't figure out what it was. And I just turned it on. I hit it on repeat. And right there in that hospital room, God used that song to let me have this encounter with Him that brought so much peace and carried me through all the tests that I had coming in the next several days. And you know what? They didn't find anything. And I'm good. Praise God. I'm healed. But He used that song to help me fix my eyes on Jesus. And friend, I pray that He can use that song or another song to help you do just the same, to fix your eyes on Jesus.
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7: Got a rain showers through your Friday night and a low down between 54 and 61. Staying cloudy on Saturday, but warmer with a high between 73 and 80. Rain showers likely on Sunday, a high between 78 and 81. More rain to start next week. For WBGL, I'm meteorologist Kevin Lyman.

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0: What a beautiful name. The name of Jesus. Love that song so much. Friend, I hope you're doing well tonight. It's Kate Thompson. That's what the cross is for.
1: Do you have a list of regrets? This longer than it's ever been.

0: Ben Fuller on WBGL. I'm Wheeze. God hears your prayers. Sometimes you and I, we need those reminders that he does. And I have a son who's 28. His name's Hunter. And I, of course, as a mom, been praying for him all of his life. Like you have kids, you pray for your kids, right? There's nothing like a mama's prayers. And he was going through something last week that was a little bit stressful. And I was praying, oh, Lord, would you just help him to work this out? And he was really stressed and far away. And we were trying to figure it out. And God did. God worked everything out. And I'm praying for my son, for his faith to be resurrected. And I was reminded of something that God did 16 years ago or so. I was on a woman's retreat in Michigan. And I was with these friends, and we decided to take a walk on the beach. It was kind of cold. It wasn't during the summer. So we took our flashlights. We bundled up. And as we were kind of prayer walking, we were talking about things we were praying for. And I was talking about my son, Hunter. And at that time, I was praying for my son, Hunter, because why? A mom always prays for her kids. And we're walking on the beach. And I was crying about something going on with Hunter. And my friends were like, oh, look, there's something written in the sand. And so we got these flashlights. We're all looking just, oh, that's funny. In big letters, I kid you not, it said, Hunter. Right there. I fell to my knees in the sand and just started crying. I'm like, Lord, you put this here for me to see it. And everybody stood back like, wow, look what God just did. And it was such a reminder to me that he hears my prayers. He hears your prayers. Like, he allowed me to walk up to that beach at that time to see this, the name of my son written on the sand. Friend, he loves you. Psalm 34:17 says, the righteous cry out and the Lord hears them and he delivers them from all their troubles.
1: Nothing is more disturbing to the unity of the body than Christians who sow discord among other Christians. Hello, I'm Chuck Swindoll. Don't think the unsaved world isn't watching when we bash one another. Hey, they love it when we can't get along with each other in the family. It makes news, their news. They love to quote one Christian who is going after another Christian. Mahatma Gandhi once said, I like your Christ, but I don't like your Christians. They are so unlike your Christ. Oh my, what a rebuke. Above all, wrote the apostle, keep fervent in your love. That's the best way to silence our critics.
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Memorial Day is not only a day off, it's a day to look back with gratitude, look around with humility, and remember those who gave all. WBGL.

Beautiful song from Franny Cash. It's called Jesus All Along on WBHL. I'm Wheeze, and tonight I want to say a big thank you to today's WBHL day partner, Raymond Bure of Forsyth. Ray is thankful for his four children and five grandchildren, whom he prays over daily.

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8: Scattered rain showers through your Friday night and a low down between 54 and 61. Staying cloudy on Saturday, but warmer with a high between 73 and 80. Rain showers likely on Sunday, a high between 78 and 81. More rain to start next week. For WBGL, I'm meteorologist Kevin Light.

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God's not finished with you yet. That's Caleb and John on WBCL in the Bible. Philippians 1, verse 6, it says this, I'm convinced and confident of this very thing, that he who has begun a good work in you will continue to perfect and complete it until the day of Christ Jesus, the time of his return. Yes, that's right. He's not finished with you yet.

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0: Phil Wickham, Homesick for Heaven on WBCL. I'm Wheeze. May is such a busy month full of exciting things like graduations. Congratulations to my niece Mila, who just graduated from Baylor. So proud of you. It's graduation season, so congratulations if you're graduating. You know, I wonder what it would be like if I did the graduation speech at your school. Good evening, graduates. How are you doing? I'm Wheeze, and I am so happy to be with you here tonight celebrating your graduation night. Yeah, yeah. Class of 2026. Life might get a little difficult sometimes, but when life hands you lemons, say it with me, you make lemonade. Find your calling. What is God calling you to do? You can do it. You can achieve if you believe. Say it with me, believe and achieve. Whatever you put your mind to, submit it to God and ask Him for help, and you can do it. Give yourselves a high five because you got through it, you did it. You got your diploma. Congratulations, graduate. And I leave you with this. Remember, you can do all things through Christ who gives you strength. Thank you, and I do ask that you hold all applause for your student's name until all are read. Yeah, don't. Okay, yeah.
1: We love you. Good job.
0: Oh, my word. They haven't been read yet, but way to be excited about cheering for your child. Seriously, though, congratulations, class of 2026.
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6: Scattered rain showers through your Friday night and a low down between 54 and 61. Staying cloudy on Saturday, but warmer with a high between 73 and 80. Rain showers likely on Sunday, a high between 78 and 81. More rain to start next week. For WBGL, I'm meteorologist Kevin Lighting.

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death is defeated forever. Amen. That's Andrew Rip on WBCL. He's talking all about what Jesus did at the cross. Jesus loves you so much. He went to the cross for you. 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

0: Cochran and Company, What Grace Can Do on WBGL. I'm Wheeze, and I was reading a devotional all about grace on Proverbs 31 website. I'll share that on the WBGL Evenings Facebook page. Lisa Turkers wrote this beautiful article, all based on this Bible verse, Colossians 4, verse 6. Let your conversation be always full of grace, seasoned with salt, so that you may know how to answer everyone. And she says, I don't know about you, but if you've ever tried this, it's really hard, especially she's talking about when you live in a house with somebody and loved ones have gotten on your every last nerve or somebody's really hurt your feelings. And I love that Lisa says, I don't know about you, but words laced with grace aren't typically the first ones that come to mind when someone's hurtful words have landed like daggers in my heart. I just want to defend myself. When she said that, yes, I so relate with that. But she goes on to say, just because speaking with grace is hard, it doesn't mean it's impossible. She says this, I don't know who puts grace to the test in your life, but sweet friend, I do know the Holy Spirit is willing to help us choose grace-filled words. If only we will pause long enough for him to replace the first ones that may pop into our brains. I want to pray for you if that's you. Lord, thank you for this reminder to always have that conversation filled with grace. We can't do it without your help. So I think about my friend who has a loved one on their mind, like, I don't know how to do that with this person. God, you do. Thank you for your Holy Spirit. Come and show us how to have grace-filled words seasoned with salt. In the name of Jesus, amen.
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0: Katie Nicole, Have Your Way on WBGL. I'm Wheez. Beautiful song of surrender. Just praying, Lord, have your way in me. It's such a needed thing that you and I need to do daily to say, God, take over, right? I want to say a huge thank you to today's WBGL Day partner, Raymond Bure of Forsyth. Ray is thankful for his 4 children and 5 grandchildren, whom he prays over daily. These Bible verses from Numbers 6:24-26. 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
5: Scattered rain showers through your Friday night and a low down between 54 and 61. Staying cloudy on Saturday, but warmer with a high between 73 and 80. Rain showers likely on Sunday, a high between 78 and 81. More rain to start next week. For WBGL, I'm meteorologist Kevin Light.

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face this loneliness alone, making well with my soul. 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Jesus, could you please just sit and cry with me till I can sing, till I can sing.

Mercy Me on WBGL. Don't you love it when God can use a song to really impact your life? Well, John emailed WBGL and he said Matthew S. song Unashamed really brought him closer to the Lord and even brought him back to church. John, that is amazing. It's Matthew West with Unashamed. Three brothers.

Unashamed. Before the cookouts, the travel, and the long weekend, we pause to remember the men and women who never came home. With grateful hearts, this Memorial Day, WBGL.

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0: We the Kingdom with Rescue Me on WBTL. I'm Wheeze. Jesus is your rescue. I can think about all the times in my life where I thought, how am I going to survive this, whatever the situation may have been? And there's been many. Maybe you can think of the many in your life. But as I look back, I see the ways in his kindness. He did rescue me. And friend, as you look back and you think about those times that you needed rescue, do you see how God had his hand on your life and made it so abundantly clear? And it's so important that you and I remember those moments to carry us through when those moments come again. Maybe you're facing a moment right now. Well, I pray that the Lord would be your rescue in the name of Jesus. And I want to share these two Bible verses that the Lord really put in my heart. Isaiah 41, verse 10. So do not fear, for I'm with you. Do not be dismayed, for I am your God. I will strengthen you and help you. I will uphold you with my righteous right hand. And I was thinking about this. There's this verse, Zephaniah 3, 17 in the Bible. And it says, he's the mighty warrior that saves. And he will calm your fears with songs of rejoicing as he sings over you. That is such a reminder of the rescue and the kindness of God. He loves you so much that he's singing over you.
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3: Scattered rain showers through your Friday night and a low down between 54 and 61. Staying cloudy on Saturday, but warmer with a high between 73 and 80. Rain showers likely on Sunday, a high between 78 and 81. More rain to start next week. For WBGL, I'm meteorologist Kevin Lighty.

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0: Jamie McDonald. The song is called Desperate on WBTL. I'm Wheeze, and I think about Jamie's incredible story. Yeah, just wow, the things that the Lord did for her, and he can do for you too. 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
1: My stepdad kicked me out of the house for singing at the age of 15, and then I started going in and out of group homes.

0: moving in with a house of drug dealers, and they kind of took me in as a family and really took care of me and had my back. And
1: I lived like that for about 5 years, just off the grid, doing drugs, waking up every morning and reaching straight for alcohol. And it's such a blur. I barely remember a lot of it, but I just know I was at rock bottom. I had lost track of all my real friends and family, and nobody knew what happened to me. And they just said, you know, Lord, come through for me. It's so sad what happened to Jamie. She really could have done something with her life. This church, and the pastor and his wife just prayed over me, and then they brought me to a rescue mission shelter because I had nowhere to go. And I just asked God, like, can you get me out of this lifestyle? And you know, I remembered those songs from camp, and I remembered feeling God's love back when I was 12 years old, and I just thought, well, I know God's real, and I've been so far from him. And I just said, God, if you can show me what that plan is, like, I would love to start over and live my life for you.

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0: new artist, Peter Burton. It's called Where Would I Be on WBHL. I'm Wheeze, and I want to say a big thank you to today's WBHL Day partner, Raymond Bure of Forsyth. Ray is thankful for his four children and five grandchildren, whom he prays over daily. These Bible verses found in Numbers chapter 6, verses 24 and 20 through 26. It says, "May the Lord bless you and protect you. 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May the Lord show you his favor and give you his peace." 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
2: Scattered rain showers through your Friday night and a low down between 54 and 61. Staying cloudy on Saturday, but warmer with a high between 73 and 80. Rain showers likely on Sunday, a high between 78 and 81. More rain to start next week. For WBGL, I'm meteorologist Kevin Lyman.

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Mental health concerns? It can be so overwhelming, but not for God. Pour out your heart to Him. Nothing is beyond His reach. WBGL.

0: perfectly.
1: God does everything perfectly. He's so perfect. It's Micah Tyler on WBGL. I'm Wheeze. Happy Friday night to you, or fright. Yay. I know a name. The name of Jesus. I know.

0: Chris Tomlin, how good it is on WBTL. I'm Wheeze. How good it is to find encouragement when you need it. And May is Mental Health Awareness Month, and we wanted to do something special with you for encouragement with you. So it's about whole and well, being whole and well. If you want to sign up and be part of this 21-day journey, you can text the word well to 41224, and you're going to get a text each day with some faith-centered encouragement for your mind, body, and soul from friends like author and speaker Susie Larson, Deborah Folletta, and Alicia Keaton. In fact, I was so excited. I believe it was Sunday. The text that came was from Susie Larson, who is an amazing speaker. In fact, I put that video up on the WBTL Evenings Facebook page. And she talked about something so important that I'd never heard: having a battle box. Now, in that battle box, she talked about having different scriptures for when those encouragement for when the battle comes and life gets really difficult. So on those days, you can pull out your battle box and you can pull out and you can read those scriptures or different things to encourage you, to point you to Jesus. And I love that. So I'm gonna create a battle box. And she shared this verse, Ephesians 2, verse 6. And he raised us up together with him when we believed and seated us with him in heavenly places because we are in Christ Jesus. You and I were seated in heavenly places. For more encouragement, especially during the month of May for Mental Health Awareness Month, you can text the word well to 41224.
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4: Got a rain showers through your Friday night and a low down between 54 and 61. Staying cloudy on Saturday, but warmer with a high between 73 and 80. Rain showers likely on Sunday, a high between 78 and 81. More rain to start next week. For WBGL, I'm meteorologist Kevin Lighting.

0: takes a hero to lay down their life for someone they'll never meet. 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

Phil Wickham and Crowder really is Amazing Grace on WBTL. I speak Jesus over you, no matter what you're going through. I speak Jesus.

0: WBTL on Wheeze, and maybe this is a time of night where you're trying to go to bed, but for whatever reason, sleep is not coming to you. It's so difficult. If that's you, I put this together just for you. Sometimes sleep doesn't come and it can be really difficult. I know I went through a time of insomnia, so I want to help you get the sleep you need. So you'll be hearing different friends praying for you, a segment I like to call
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0: My friend Pam Peoples used to work at WBTL, and I love praying with Pam. So I asked Pam to pray for you.
2: When I was a little girl, I hid from shadows like most little kids do, and my daddy would come into my room and remind me of Psalm 91. And it simply says this: whoever dwells in the shelter of the Most High will rest in the shadow of the Almighty. And I will say of the Lord, He is my refuge and my fortress, my God in whom I trust. Lord, I pray that who you are would come to mind. And I think of the scripture that says, he who has his mind on Christ has perfect peace. So I pray that we could put our mind on you, on your goodness and your provision, on your safety and protection, the fact that you're a shield and a provider, and we can lay all our worries to rest, literally putting them to rest at your feet. And as we do that, I pray that there would be a sense of peace that pulls up over us from our feet to our head. And we are reminded that God is good and we can rest in your loving hands. Amen.
3: What's the matter?
4: Well, I was just thinking that when you do that, won't people be insulted?
3: Insulted? You see those bags over in the corner?
4: Yeah.
3: That's mail from listeners I've insulted. They love it. That's why we're on the air.
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4: Wow, but don't you get any bad mail?
3: Yeah, from one or two people who are really uptight or who have no sense of humor, but I never worry about them. For one thing, there aren't many of them, thank goodness. And for another thing, well, we're only kidding around, right?
4: Yeah. Yeah, right.
3: Sure we are. This is all in fun, you know? I mean, if they can't take a joke, forget them.
4: Yeah, forget them. That's great, Mr. Dern. Thanks.
5: Hear how that Adventures in Odyssey story unfolds at FamilyMinute.org.

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Remembering the fallen with humility and gratitude. 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
1: Jordan St. Cyr, Weary Traveler on WBGL. I'm Wheeze. It's been wonderful to spend your evening with you. My friend Jen is in next to encourage you in your overnight hours. Before she comes in, I want to say a huge thank you to today's WBGL Day partner, Raymond Bure of Forsyth. Ray is thankful.

0: 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These Bible verses found in the book of Numbers, chapter 6, verses 24 to 26. May the Lord bless you and protect you. May the Lord smile on you and be gracious to you. May the Lord show you his favor and give you his peace. 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
6: Scattered rain showers through your Friday night and a low down between 54 and 61. Staying cloudy on Saturday, but warmer with a high between 73 and 80. Rain showers likely on Sunday, a high between 78 and 81. More rain to start next week. For WBGL, I'm meteorologist Kevin Lyman.

Memorial Day is not only a day off, it's a day to look back with gratitude, look around with humility, and remember those who gave all. 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

This Memorial Day, before the weekend moves too fast, WBGL pauses to remember. 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

Hey everybody, this is Andy Christman. 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And this week I've got music from Josh Baldwin, Michael W. Smith, Jonathan Traylor, Commons, Leland, Brandon Lake, Elevation Rhythm, Jeremy Riddle, Chris Tomlin, The Worship Circle, Laura Story, Matt Redmond, and so much more. You don't want to miss a moment of this week's worship with me, your host, Andy Christman. I'll see you Sunday morning from 6 to 8 a.m. right here on WBGL.

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That's when you open the blinds. 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
1: Hi, Mia. 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
0: 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When I did have a car, I listened to it in my car and in my house. So I'm blessed and grateful for what you guys do.
2: 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Thank you, Mia.
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This Memorial Day, before the weekend moves too fast, WBGL pauses to remember. 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So this Memorial Day, with humble hearts, we thank God for the lives, the courage, and the legacy of those who never came home. Remembering the fallen, praying for their families, and honoring their sacrifice this Memorial Day. 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

Hey everybody, this is Andy Christman. Join me this week for worship as I play 2 hours of the best in modern worship music from churches and worship leaders around the world. And this week I've got music from Josh Baldwin, Michael W. Smith, Jonathan Traylor, Commons, Leland, Brandon Lake, Elevation Rhythm, Jeremy Riddle, Chris Tomlin, The Worship Circle, Laura Story, Matt Redmond, and so much more. You don't want to miss a moment of this week's worship with me, your host, Andy Christman. I'll see you Sunday morning from 6 to 8 a.m. right here on WBGL.

Memorial Day is not only a day off, it's a day to look back with gratitude, look around with humility, and remember those who gave all. 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

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Honoring the brave and the fallen on Memorial Day. 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
1: Hi, Mia. What's up?
0: I wanted to just thank you guys for your greatest radio station ever, because honestly, I've been going through so many hard times in my life in the last 2 to 3 years. And I'm even in the trials right now that are even more hard. And if it wasn't for your music, I wouldn't have nothing to worship. So it was the best thing that actually happens for me to actually have that music. When I did have a car, I listened to it in my car and in my house. So I'm blessed and grateful for what you guys do.
2: 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Thank you, Mia.
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0: 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Like right now, the best one out there for me right now is Rescue Me. 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
1: This Memorial Day, before the weekend moves too fast, WBGL pauses to remember. 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

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And this week I've got music from Josh Baldwin, Michael W. Smith, Jonathan Traylor, Commons, Leland, Brandon Lake, Elevation Rhythm, Jeremy Riddle, Chris Tomlin, The Worship Circle, Laura Story, Matt Redman, and so much more. 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

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The plan? His love. The way? The cross. What comes next? Your response. 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
1: Hi, Mia. What's up?
0: I wanted to just thank you guys for the greatest radio station ever, because honestly, I've been going through so many hard times in my life in the last 2 to 3 years. And I'm even in the trials right now that are even more hard. And if it wasn't for your music, I wouldn't have nothing to worship. So it was the best thing that actually happens for me to actually have that music. When I did have a car, I listened to it in my car and in my house. So I'm blessed and grateful for what you guys do.
2: And I'm just blessed by that story. Thank you, Mia.
1: Do you have a favorite song?
0: I mean, there's so many of them. Like right now, the best one out there for me right now is Rescue Me, and that is the most awesome song right now.
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Some gave their tomorrows so we could live in freedom today. Remembering the fallen with humility and gratitude. 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

0: Happy Saturday. We're Jonathan and Courtney, and this is WBGL. I'm Jonathan.
1: I'm Courtney.
0: My name means Yahweh has given.
1: That's so nice.
0: So essentially, if you're wondering anything about me, well, the one thing you can know is that God gave you me, according to my name. Court, what does your name mean?
1: It's not that great.
0: Okay.
1: I was always, you know, I was always researching. Maybe there's a different version of the meaning of my name. And no, I just always find it's either Lady of the Court or Short Nose in French.
0: All right. At least one of them is in French. That's kind of cool.
1: Oh, my gosh. In the

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0: perfectly.
1: Here's what John said. I love listening to WBGL. It's my favorite station. I leave it on 24/7. When I'm feeling down or lonely, I listen to someone and Courtney in the morning.
2: That's you.
1: I don't need to say it.
2: Well, I'll say it. Jonathan.
1: And Courtney in the morning. And the music. And after a while, I feel regenerated and full of the Holy Spirit.
2: Hey, there you have it right there. That's good, John. Thank you for sharing that.
3: If you look at old photographs, framed and fading, you might see the faces of young soldiers, faces filled with bravery, fear, longing for home, faces of people who maybe didn't make it back to that home.
4: How could I express all my gratitude?
3: And while Memorial Day makes us think of soldier uniforms and cool history facts, while we soak in the new warmth of summer, what it's really about is real people, people who sacrificed everything, and the people who live on in the world their sacrifice was for. 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
7: Good morning to you on your Saturday. Cloudy skies today, but mild, high temperatures in the mid and upper 70s. We'll start to see rain showers moving in later tonight, low between 56 and 61, and rain likely again on Sunday with a high near 79. For WBGL, I'm meteorologist Kevin Lighty.

For the families who still feel the empty chair, the missed birthdays, and the life that should have been, we remember with you this Memorial Day. 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

0: WBGL, and also Heaven on My Mind by Toby Mac, Father Let It Be, Sidewalk Prophets. These are like the hits currently.
1: Yes.
0: These are the upvoted songs on our music team. Have Your Way, Lord, Have Your Way in mm-hmm. Me. You know that one?
1: Mm-hmm. Yep.
0: Katie Nicole.
1: Mm-hmm.
0: Make It Well With My Soul, Mercy Me. Top mm-hmm. favorite.
1: Mm-hmm.
0: And also Phil Wickham, I'm mm-hmm. Homesick for Heaven.
1: Mm-hmm. Big stuff right there, all of them. Good songs. nice rendition there too.
0: Don't take my word for it. Take the music survey.
1: Take it. Yeah, it's a free team to be a part of, and we love getting your input. 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

0: sound of my hands.
1: WBGL for Jonathan and Courtney. It's time for Jesus and Jazz Weekend Express Edition. Jesus saying, well, before I tell you what it is, this has been known to be psychologically and emotionally one of Jesus's hardest commands to follow. Mm. You know what it is?
2: Love your enemies.
1: You got it.
2: Oh.
1: Matthew 5:44. You know, he basically says, well, you've heard that it said, love your neighbor and hate your enemy. But I say to you, love your enemies and pray for those who persecute you. Now, do you remember what the word persecute means?
2: I mean, it's not too good. It's to hurt somebody else because, well, I'm not good with definitions.
1: It means that you treat somebody like, especially because they're a part of a certain group oftentimes.
2: Yeah, because you don't like what they're part of.
1: Yes, with cruelty. Mm. And you do it over an extended period of time. So if there's somebody that just picks on you because of your faith, especially if it is related to your faith, Jesus's psychologically and emotionally difficult teaching is love that person. Mm-hmm. Do good to them. And since this is the express edition of Jesus and Jazz for the weekend, we don't have anything else to say.
2: We'll let that sit.
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1: WBGL, just taking a look at the old text messaging machine this morning. You can text us anytime, 866-917-9245. 812 area code saying, hello, I missed the conversation the other day about cottage cheese. However, they said, I am a big cottage cheese person. So, of course, my mind immediately goes to, well, how big of a cottage cheese person are you? Well, they didn't say. They just said, could you please enlighten me on what was said? Thank you. Now, I know that this sounds like a fake message, that we would just make that up, that somebody's asking that about our show. But I'm telling you, I'm looking at it right now.
2: Yep, I sure am. And so what do we say to that?
1: Okay, so...
2: because you're a major cottage cheese person yourself,
1: Jonathan. Yes, but I don't like to call myself a big cottage cheese person. That connotates just a certain look. And anyway, so... really, we weren't talking about cottage cheese. We were talking about potato salad. We were talking about that it came in a container from Walmart, and you opened it, and it was ripped.
2: That's true.
1: And you still served it with a caveat and a disclaimer at small group, and some people didn't mind.
2: Yeah.
1: And you were wondering...
2: I just didn't know if it was like wisdom or just worry.
1: Am I being like a worry wart?
2: Yeah, yeah.
1: It turns out all the listeners vindicated you. They said, no, I wouldn't. I would have thrown that right in the trash.
2: Right. So,
1: thanks for your message.
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7: Good morning to you on your Saturday. Cloudy skies today, but mild, high temperatures in the mid and upper 70s. We'll start to see rain showers moving in later tonight, low between 56 and 61, and rain likely again on Sunday with a high near 79. For WBGL, I'm meteorologist Kevin Lighty.

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0: basically, there's a club that you can join. And it's not really a club. It's actually a wheel. But once your name is on the wheel, it's called the Wheel of Names. See how your name would go on the Wheel of Names?
1: Yeah, that makes sense.
0: You're basically in the morning show club, and you could win a prize at any time.
1: Yes, that's so fun. Yeah, it's just like it's a club. It's a free membership for life. And all you got to do is text the word wheel, W-H-E-L-L, to 866-917-9245. We'll send you a link, and you can join.
0: And we're spinning it right now.
1: Aha!
0: Round and round and round it goes where it stops on Kelly O'Toole.
1: Oh, Kelly.
0: From Danville, Illinois. You know Kelly?
1: I just feel like I know the name.
0: Okay.
1: Yes.
0: Well, she's on the WBGL Morning Show Wheel of Names. And here's what Kelly would like you to know about herself. Number one, she has a cat.
1: I like her already. Yes.
0: The cat's name? Rizzo.
1: Oh, well, all right.
0: What?
1: Well, that's a very Cubs name, and that's fine, I guess. But I still like the cat, so it's fine. And I like you, Kelly.
0: She does say, go Cubs, which I would fully agree with that. Could we please? But yeah, aside from the cat Rizzo, named after 2016 Cubs world champion Anthony Rizzo, she also has two wonderful grandkids, Everly and David.
1: Oh, precious.
0: And if that wasn't enough, she plays the wooden recorder also.
1: We like you, Kelly.
0: Sounds like this.
1: Okay.

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Remembering our fallen heroes and their families this Memorial Day. WBGL.

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1: We heard from Kristen, and I just absolutely love the way she worded this. She's been listening for about 5 years to WBGL, and she feels a personal connection with everybody she's listening to on the air, and of course the music. But she specifically said she has felt so included.
0: Oh, good.
1: I know, and encouraged, especially during the last few years. She's been going through, in her words, some seriously hard times that are emotionally draining. And yet she's coming here and she's feeling included in what's happening.
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1: 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I count on the music to cheer me up.
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1: And she actually said, I'm praying the Lord blesses you all today in Jesus' name.
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5: Morning to you on your Saturday. Cloudy skies today, but mild. High temperatures in the mid and upper 70s. We'll start to see rain showers moving in later tonight. Low between 56 and 61, and rain likely again on Sunday with a high near 79. For WBGL, I'm meteorologist Kevin Leidy.

We stand in awe of those who made the ultimate sacrifice. 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

0: WBGL, where Jonathan and Courtney and swimming pools checking in.
1: It's finally here. I've waited so long. It's such a short season when you think about it. Oh,
0: I know, but I mean, not the best swimming weather today.
1: That's very annoying to me. Trying to block it out of my mind.
0: Well, what was your minimum high temperature for a swimming day?
1: Well, I mean, if it's like in the 80s and it's feeling hot, I'll at least go sit by the pool.
0: Okay. Well, cloudy Monday for Memorial Day, but 82-ish.
1: Man, I don't know if I can do that with clouds.
0: All right. Here's Sidewalk Profits.

Memorial Day is not only a day off, it's a day to look back with gratitude, look around with humility, and remember those who gave all. WBGL.

0: we were just chatting about, oh, you know, the potato salad conundrum that I had. And I took potato salad to small group, and then it just was unsealed, and it was just a whole thing. So Becky texted in during this conversation we were having with friends and was like, oh, should I eat it? Should I not? And she just had all these things to say about, yeah, I'm checking seals and I'm not buying cottage cheese anymore unless I look at it and all this. And then today she thanks us, WBGL, for being here with her because she said her husband passed away 2 years ago today. Mm. And I guess I'm just thinking about how yesterday we're just chatting about stuff that doesn't really ultimately matter, but yeah, we're having fun. And right, then today Becky's sharing something so meaningful, and I just think about how we don't know what's going on in each other's lives unless we're sharing, and yet God does, and he's weaving all these things together and like bringing us together as a community through a radio station. And there's this, yeah, this sense of friendship where we can laugh together like yesterday, and then we can be together like today for Becky, remembering her husband. And I don't know, it's just really meaningful to me that we have this connection through radio.
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1: Here's a prayer that Jesus prayed for you from John 17. He said he was praying for not just his disciples, but all who would come after them. These are prayers that he wanted for you. He's like, I want everybody to just be one as the Father and I are one. He's praying to the Father and he says, as you are in me, Father, I'm in you. May they be in us so that the world will believe you sent me. I've given them the glory you gave me so that they can be one as we are one. May they experience such perfect unity that the world will know that you sent me and you love them. This is wild. Jesus said, the Father loves us as much as the Father loves Jesus.
0: I hope you heard that.
1: Wow.
0: I hope I heard that.
1: Oh, yeah.
0: The Father loves you as much as he loves Jesus. And here's the crazy thing about that. Father kind of is Jesus.
1: They're one.
0: I mean, you know what I mean?
1: Right, right. They're in such perfect unity.
0: Yeah.
1: And Jesus.
0: How could love even?
1: I don't even know, but he gives all of that to us freely.
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5: Good morning to you on your Saturday. Cloudy skies today, but mild. High temperatures in the mid and upper 70s. We'll start to see rain showers moving in later tonight, below between 56 and 61, and rain likely again on Sunday with a high near 79. For WBGL, I'm meteorologist Kevin Lighty.

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0: WBGL, good morning. We're Jonathan and Courtney checking out the Proverbs book there in the middle of the Bible, you know?
1: Yes.
0: Wisdom book.
1: Mm-hmm.
0: It says this, in all toil, there is profit. So that'd be like work.
1: Yes.
0: That would be like doing the hard thing.
1: Mm-hmm.
0: There's some sort of payoff.
1: Mm-hmm.
0: But mere talk tends only to poverty. So
1: I, yeah.
0: Better get a song going here, huh?
1: Please.

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Honoring the fallen this Memorial Day, WBGL.

0: brand new from Holly Brand.
1: It's called a joke?
0: No.
1: All right.
0: It's called I Know Somebody. She's a new artist. And this is WBGL. We're Jonathan and Courtney.
1: Hello there.
2: Hi, my name's Mia.
0: Hi, Mia. What's up?
2: I wanted to just thank you guys for your greatest radio station ever, because honestly, I've been going through so many hard times in my life in the last 2 to 3 years. And I'm even in the trials right now that are even more harder. And if it wasn't for your music, I wouldn't have nothing to worship. So it's the best thing that actually happens for me to actually have that music. Because when I did have a car, I listened to it in my car. And I listened to it in the radio station and in my house. So I'm blessed and grateful for what you guys do.
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7: Good morning to you on your Saturday. Cloudy skies today, but mild. High temperatures in the mid and upper 70s. We'll start to see rain showers moving in later tonight. Low between 56 and 61, and rain likely again on Sunday with a high near 79. For WBGL, I'm meteorologist Kevin Lighty.

Whether we bring flowers to a grave or consider the cost of the freedom earned on our behalf, it's never too late to say thank you. Honoring the brave and the fallen on Memorial Day. WBGL.

0: So what would you say is one of your favorite listening friend comments that you have read recently?
1: 100%. Kathy, who said that she would rather listen to WBGL than watch TV. And I'm here for it.

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0: Francesca Battistelli. Worship for your Saturday morning. This is WBGL for Jonathan and Courtney. I'm Jonathan.
1: I'm Courtney. Do you think anybody ever calls her Franny Batty?
0: Yeah.
1: Okay.
0: Sometimes on Saturdays, we like to remember some of the interesting things that happened during the week.
1: Yeah.
0: On our show. Mm-hmm. And this one, do you remember this? See if you remember this one. There was another staff member who was sharing some hard truth with us. It's Danielle.
2: If you have your phone in bed, I do. It's a lighter sleep and your brain forgets how to shut down.
0: Okay, that I learned that this week.
1: I was just thinking about that literally just the other night when I was looking at my phone in bed. I'm like, why am I doing this? Danielle said.
0: We're saying this stuff so that it sticks in our minds. Because like we know the blue light or whatever, it's not too good.
1: Yes.
0: But this week was when I learned that it actually causes your brain to forget how to shut down.
1: That is really something.
0: And I know I made a joke somewhere in there about, my brain seems to have no problem shutting down at other times, like when you're actively trying to remember things or whatever. But if that wasn't enough, she gave us more.
2: So the simple answer is no phones when you're going to bed, when you're waking up in the morning. So how do we do this? I have an alarm clock somewhere in my house. I can plug in and start using that. I can put my phone in the bathroom or the kitchen. Overnight, we have to break this.
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WBGL

0: honoring waiters and waitresses. So would you just look at it?
1: Would you just... They should be honored. And I've always wanted to be one.
0: Well, maybe you can one day.
1: Maybe.
0: Let's go to Heather. Heather, good morning. How are you?
2: I'm good. How are you?
1: Oh, we're good. Doing just good.
0: Courtney has a question for you about the restaurant business. Now, here's the way it works. It has to do with waiters and waitresses. And if you get two right, you win a mug. If you get two wrong, then we have to say, we're sorry you don't win, but we really want you to win.
1: We do, yeah. And you're saying two in a row, right?
0: Yeah, two in a row.
1: Okay. Do you have any background experience in waitressing?
2: I don't, but my kids both do.
1: Okay, all right. Well, let's see what you've learned by osmosis.
2: I've learned something from them.
0: Okay.
1: Okay.
2: Okay.
1: Here's your first one. What does 86 usually mean in a restaurant kitchen?
2: Cancel an order?
1: It is not.
0: Oh, man.
1: Man, it means an item is unavailable. Okay. Why do servers run food for other tables? A, to help the whole team during busy periods. B, to earn extra pay instantly. Or C, to avoid their own customers.
2: It's A.
1: It is A.
0: Nicely done. To help during busy periods.
1: Yes.
0: All right, one more and you're a winner.
1: Okay, one more, Heather. Okay. What is the purpose of a side station? A, storing supplies servers need quickly. B, a place for customers to wait. Or C, a kitchen office. What's the purpose of a side station?
2: I think it's A.
0: A, to so that you can get stuff that they need quickly, like napkins and stuff like that. Is that correct?
1: Yes, Heather, it's correct.
0: Yeah, you're a winner. Congratulations.
2: Yay.
0: Man, you are setting yourself up for a really good day today. Congrats.
1: Oh, yeah. Enjoy that retirement.
2: I am. Thank you so much.
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0: Yeah.
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5: Good morning to you on your Saturday. Cloudy skies today, but mild, high temperatures in the mid and upper 70s. We'll start to see rain showers moving in later tonight, low between 56 and 61, and rain likely again on Sunday with a high near 79. For WBGL, I'm meteorologist Kevin Lighty.

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Jesus, could you please just sit and cry with me till I can sing, till I can sing.

0: Happy Saturday. We're Jonathan and Courtney, and this is WBGL. I'm Jonathan.
1: I'm Courtney.
0: My name means Yahweh has given.
1: That's so nice.
0: So essentially, if you're wondering anything about me, well, the one thing you can know is that God gave you me, according to my name. Court, what does your name mean?
1: It's not that great.
0: Okay.
1: I was always, you know, I was always researching. Maybe there's a different version of the meaning of my name. And no, I just always find it's either Lady of the Court or Short Nose in French.
0: All right. At least one of them is in French. That's kind of cool.
1: Oh, my God.

0: Here's what John said. I love listening to WBGL. It's my favorite station. I leave it on 24/7. When I'm feeling down or lonely, I listen to someone and Courtney in the morning.
1: That's you.
0: I don't need to say it.
1: Well, I'll say it. Jonathan.
0: And Courtney in the morning. And the music. Mm-hmm. And after a while, I feel regenerated and full of the Holy Spirit.
1: Hey, there you have it right there. That's good, John. Thank you for sharing that.
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5: Good morning to you on your Saturday. Cloudy skies today, but mild, high temperatures in the mid and upper 70s. We'll start to see rain showers moving in later tonight, low between 56 and 61, and rain likely again on Sunday with a high near 79. For WBGL, I'm meteorologist Kevin Leidy.

0: It takes a hero to lay down their life for someone they'll never meet. 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
1: it's because of the brave.
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0: WBGL, and also Heaven on My Mind by Toby Mac, Father Let It Be, Sidewalk Prophets. These are like the hits currently.
1: Yes.
0: These are the upvoted songs on our music team. Have Your Way, Lord, Have Your Way in mm-hmm. Me. You know that one?
1: Mm-hmm. Yep.
0: Katie Nicole.
1: Mm-hmm.
0: Make It Well With My Soul, Mercy Me. Top mm-hmm. favorite.
1: Mm-hmm.
0: And also Phil Wickham, I'm mm-hmm. Homesick for Heaven.
1: Mm-hmm. Big stuff right there, all of them. Good songs. nice rendition there too.
0: Don't take my word for it. Take the music survey.
1: Take it. Yeah, it's a free team to be a part of, and we love getting your input. 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

0: WBGL for Jonathan and Courtney. It's time for Jesus and Jazz Weekend Express Edition. Jesus saying, well, before I tell you what it is, this has been known to be psychologically and emotionally one of Jesus's hardest commands to follow. You know what it is?
1: Love your enemies.
0: You got it.
1: Oh.
0: Matthew 5:44. You know, he basically says, well, you've heard that it said, love your neighbor and hate your enemy. But I say to you, love your enemies and pray for those who persecute you. Now, do you remember what the word persecute means?
1: I mean, it's not too good. It's to hurt somebody else because, well, I'm not good with definitions.
0: It means that you treat somebody like, especially because they're a part of a certain group oftentimes.
1: Yeah, because you don't like what they're part of.
0: Yes, with cruelty. Mm. And you do it over an extended period of time. So if there's somebody that just picks on you because of your faith, especially if it is related to your faith, Jesus's psychologically and emotionally difficult teaching is love that person. Mm-hmm. Do good to them. And since this is the express edition of Jesus and Jazz for the weekend, we don't have anything else to say.
1: We'll let that sit.
2: Are we there yet?
1: Almost. 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

Some gave their tomorrows so we could live in freedom today. Remembering the fallen with humility and gratitude. Uplifting WBGL. If you've been-

0: WBGL. Just taking a look at the old text messaging machine this morning. You can text us anytime, 866-917-9245. 812 area code saying, hello, I missed the conversation the other day about cottage cheese. However, they said, I am a big cottage cheese person. So, of course, my mind immediately goes to, well, how big of a cottage cheese person are you? Well, they didn't say. They just said, could you please enlighten me on what was said? Thank you. Now, I know that this sounds like a fake message, that we would just make that up, that somebody's asking that about our show. But I'm telling you, I'm looking at it right now.
1: Yep, I sure am. And so what do we say to that?
0: Okay, so...
1: because you're a major cottage cheese person yourself,
0: Jonathan. Yes, but I don't like to call myself a big cottage cheese person. That connotates just a certain look. And anyway, so... really, we weren't talking about cottage cheese. We were talking about potato salad. We were talking about that it came in a container from Walmart, and you opened it, and it was ripped.
1: That's true.
0: And you still served it with a caveat and a disclaimer at small group, and some people didn't mind.
1: Yeah.
0: And you were wondering...
1: I just didn't know if it was, like, wisdom or just worry.
0: Am I being, like, a worry wart?
1: Yeah, yeah.
0: And turns out all the listeners vindicated you. They said, no, I wouldn't. I would have thrown that right in the trash.
1: Right. So,
0: thanks for your message.
2: 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I hope you enjoy it.
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5: Good morning to you on your Saturday. Cloudy skies today, but mild, high temperatures in the mid and upper 70s. We'll start to see rain showers moving in later tonight, low between 56 and 61, and rain likely again on Sunday with a high near 79. For WBGL, I'm meteorologist Kevin Lighty.

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11: Welcome to the Weekend Top 20 Countdown. I'm your host, Kurt Wallace. I hope you're having a great Memorial Day weekend. Joshua declared the Lord's strength in times of hardship when he said, "Have I not commanded you? Be strong and courageous. Do not be frightened and do not be dismayed, for the Lord your God is with you wherever you go." On this weekend show, Blanca is here to tell us about something that she feels God has been speaking to her about. Lloyd Nix is here to share the story behind a brand new song called A Little More. Jamie McDonald brings us her testimony this weekend. And Mercy Me is here to reflect on leading people in worship. Rachel James has the latest in Christian music news. And we'll hear a future hit from Lloyd Nix and another brand new song from the group Lost and Found. It's going to be a great show, and we're glad you're listening this weekend. As we kick things off with a debut song on the countdown this weekend, it's Chandler Moore and his song, God, I'm Just Grateful.
2: Number 20.

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1: Chandler Moore joins the countdown at number 20 with God, I'm Just Grateful, here on the Weekend Top 20 Countdown. Next up, it's Blanca. And when we sat down to talk with her, Blanca shared with us some thoughts that God has been laying on her heart lately. Here's what she said.
2: God has been speaking to me most about gratefulness. I think worship is, it's a lifestyle, but it's also a mindset. And when you're able to get your mindset there, like having a thankful and grateful heart can change so much. When I feel anxious, when I feel worried, when I feel doubtful or fearful, it's like your mind can go so many places. But the Lord's just been really trying to ground me and say, like, be grateful, be thankful for what you have, seeing the flip side of it all, you know, in the midst of the craziness, trying to just set my mind right. And so that's been the biggest thing that I think he is how to be thankful and grateful, even in the little things that happen on the day-to-day basis.
1: Reminding us to be aware of our blessings and embrace the mindset of gratitude. That is the lovely Blanca. And speaking of Blanca, she's joined by Ryan Ellis this weekend for her song called I'm Yours.
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0: The number 19 song on the weekend top 20 countdown is from Blanca and Ryan Ellis. That's called I'm Yours, here on the weekend top 20 countdown. Now it's back to the countdown with Carly Ann Taylor and her song, Why Should I Worry?
1: Number 18.

0: Why Should I Worry? From Carly Ann Taylor is the number 18 song here on the Weekend Top 20 Countdown. On last week's countdown, Mercy Me stepped into the number 3 spot with Make It Well.
1: So I can sing, it is well with my soul. It is well.
0: Phil Wickham had the number 2 song, Homesick for Heaven.

0: would I be? Will he make it 3 weeks in a row at number one? Well, come on. You know you got to stay with us, right? And find out here on the weekend Top 20 Countdown. We're coming up. It's the top 17 songs in the country. And Lloyd Nix is here to share the story behind a brand new song of his called A Little More. It's our future hit, and we'll play it for you next here on the weekend Top 20 Countdown.
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9: Mostly cloudy on the Saturday, but those temperatures still warming up between 75 and 79. Looks like the rain will move in later tonight, a little between 56 and 61, and that rain definitely around again on Sunday. We'll have highs between 78 and 80. For WBGL, I'm meteorologist Kevin Lighty.
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0: 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I'm Kurt Wallace. Happy Memorial Day weekend. And we're right back into the countdown with Pat Barrett and his song, I've Got a Fire.
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0: Now, let's take a look at a song that we think may be a future hit someday here on the countdown. This weekend, it's a brand new song from Lloyd Nix. The song is called A Little More. And this week, Lloyd sat down with us to share the story behind that song.
2: So the song A Little More is actually a prayer. I think as Christians, sometimes when we come to God, we think we have to clean it up. But I think God wants our honesty. He knows us already. He knows the very best and the very worst of who we are. So there's no need to clean it up. We can bring our shortcomings, we can bring our failures to the cross. And here's the thing. The more time we spend with God, the more we begin to look and act like Him. So trust the process. Embrace the messiness that life has to bring. But the God we serve desires to walk with us through it all.
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0: Your future hit on the weekend top 20 countdown is from Lloyd Nix. That's called A Little More. 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

0: Zach Williams and Wait For Me, the number 16 song on the weekend Top 20 Countdown. Okay, still to come here on the countdown, it's the top 15 songs in the country. Jamie McDonald is here to share her testimony with us. I can't wait to hear that. And Rachel James has the latest in Christian music news, too. When we return to more of the weekend Top 20 Countdown, stay with us.
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0: Thank you so much for joining us here on The Weekend Top 20 Countdown. I hope you're having a great holiday weekend. In 2 Samuel 22, the writer says, The Lord is my rock and my fortress and my deliverer, my God, my rock, in whom I take refuge, my shield and the horn of my salvation, my stronghold and my refuge, my Savior. You saved me from violence. I call upon the Lord, who is worthy to be praised, and I am saved from my enemies. And if you ever miss listening to the Weekend Top 20 Countdown here on this wonderful radio station, you can always catch up by checking out Podcast of Past Shows. 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And just like that, we're back to the countdown with Josiah Queen and his song Demons.
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0: Demons with a small D, by the way, from Josiah Queen is the number 15 song on the weekend Top 20 Countdown. 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And we got a message this week from Kathy Nemeth Ermiger, who sent us a note in response to our poll question, what's your favorite Mother's Day present to give or to receive? 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That is an ideal thing for a mom, I'm sure. 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Now, we're up to the latest from Jamie McDonald, who shared with us some of the things that she's gone through in her life. Listen.
1: I would just be reminded of what God said to me as a young girl, and I would hear just the Holy Spirit say, this isn't the end of your story. Got a plan for your life, and, you know, this is not it. And I just, like, started listening to that voice and just like, okay, God, like, if you really could get me out of this lifestyle, like, what would that look like? Because I had burned every other bridge. I didn't have anywhere to go. And I began to, like, read my Bible in the mornings. Secretly, I'd wake up and read the Word. And I got invited to church one Sunday, and the pastor just said everything, just, like, called out everything that was going on in my world. It's just, like, so God to whatever message he gave that pastor that day was, like, specifically for me. I know it was. And I was like, whoa, this is real. Like, God is real, and he's really talking to me. And so I just got more and more curious about that voice and that lifestyle. And I ended up, in order to get out of that situation, I ended up in a rescue mission shelter because I really had nowhere to go. And I just knew I had to get out of there immediately. And so I ended up in a rescue mission. And then from there, I ended up living with a friend and kind of got out of that lifestyle, and then slowly but surely just started attending churches, and I got right into mission work.
0: Jamie McDonald telling us how God helped turn her life around during a very trying time. Jamie, I'm sure, is very thankful for that. We are too. And speaking of Jamie, she's back on the countdown with her song, Ain't No Way.
2: Number 14.

0: The number 14 song this week is from Jamie McDonald. 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
0: Rachel James is here with that.
2: Toby Mac, Chris Tomlin, and Third Day are going on tour together this fall. And if that sentence doesn't get you excited, I don't know what will. This has genuinely never happened before. Three of the most influential artists in Christian music history all on one stage for a limited run of just 12 dates this November. We're talking about a combined legacy that includes over 55 number one singles, multiple Grammy Awards, and decades of songs that have shaped the genre. And here's what makes it even more interesting. All three acts will be rotating closing sets each night. So the show is a little different every single time. No opener, no filler, just three headliners trading off all night long. Toby Mac said it best. It'll be a night diverse in musical styles, but woven together in heart and soul. Chris Tomlin called it transformational, and Third Day called it historic. Really, all three of them are right. Tickets for the tour are on sale now. I'm Rachel James with Music News.
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1: Number 13.

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1: 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And the people who live on in the world their sacrifice was for. It's for people who mourn and remember those we can never repay. Honoring the brave and the fallen. WBGL.
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6: Mostly cloudy on the Saturday, but those temperatures still warming up between 75 and 79. Looks like the rain will move in later tonight, a little between 56 and 61, and that rain definitely around again on Sunday. We'll have highs between 78 and 80. For WBGL, I'm meteorologist Kevin Lighty.
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8: 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I'm your host, Kurt Wallace. And as we enjoy Memorial Day weekend together, all of us here at the Weekend Top 20 Countdown want to pause and say thank you to the brave men and women who have served and continue to serve our country. 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We honor them today. We remember them, and we're deeply grateful. 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

0: Worthy of It All. 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Hey, don't forget, each week we conduct an informal poll on our website. 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Now on this week's poll, we'd like to know this. What are you doing this weekend for Memorial Day? Are you attending a Memorial Day ceremony or event? Traveling? Maybe doing a cookout? Going to the lake? Or I got no plans? Let us know what you're doing this Memorial Day weekend at WeekendTop20Countdown.com. All right, now we're back to the countdown with Alleluia. This is Elevation Worship with Chandler Moore and Chris Brown.
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0: Hallelujah comes in at number 11. That's Elevation Worship, Chandler Moore and Chris Brown on the Weekend Top 20 Countdown. And you know, music has this sneaky way of attaching itself to moments in our lives, doesn't it? 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I'm Kurt Wallace, and you are listening to the Weekend Top 20 Countdown. Thank you very much for doing that. Coming up, we got your top 10 songs on our way to the number one song in the country. 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
0: Hey, thanks for including the Weekend Top 20 Countdown as a part of your Memorial Day activities. I'm your host, Kurt Wallace. Psalm 27:3 says, "Though a host encamped against me, my heart shall not fear. Though war arise against me, yet will I be confident." Each week, the Weekend Top 20 Countdown is heard on some great radio stations all over North America, like our friends at The Bridge in Milford, Delaware, the home of Denise Harper and Chris Scotland in the morning. Rodney Bayless, too, in the midday, by the way. And on 94.1 KXOJ in Tulsa, Oklahoma, the home of Kevin Davis in the afternoon. We're glad you guys are a part of the Weekend Top 20 family. Thank you so much. And we're ready to kick off the top 10 this weekend with For King and Country and Taylor Hill. 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

0: 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I'm Kurt Wallace, and you know, Memorial Day weekend really does feel like the official starting line for summer, doesn't it? The grills are firing up, the kids are running through sprinklers, coolers are packed for the lake, families loading up the car saying, okay, does everybody have everything? Right before turning around 3 minutes later because somebody forgot something, right? And honestly, some of the best summer memories come from the unexpected stuff, don't they? Like for me, the summer after sixth grade when I broke my right arm, which as a kid felt like the end of civilization. I'm thinking, okay, well, there goes my summer. I was a big baseball player. I couldn't play baseball. No bike ramps. No baseball. No basketball. No cannonballs into the pool without looking ridiculous. But somehow that broken arm forced me to learn to be left-handed in basketball. And I got really good at doing left-handed layups. And weirdly enough, that actually ended up helping me be a starter on my 7th and 8th grade basketball team because I could shoot left-handed. So apparently, sometimes life has a way of saying, here's a setback, and somehow that turns into a skill. That's summer though, right? Adventures, surprises, stories you'll laugh about years later. Well, wherever this Memorial Day weekend finds you, maybe on a road trip, grilling some backyard burgers, family time, or just soaking up the sunshine, we hope it's a great start to your summer. And don't forget the reason we're able to celebrate because of the sacrifices made by those men and women who paid the ultimate sacrifice for our country. There is no way we can forget them. Now, back to the weekend Top 20 Countdown. With Katie Nicole and her song, Have Your Way.
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2: Switchfoot is back with a brand new single. And if you're a fan of the band, this one is going to feel familiar in the best possible way. The song is called Absolution, and it's off their upcoming album Forever Now, due out June 26th. Lead vocalist John Foreman said he wrote it while wrestling with some pretty heavy questions about regret, about making amends, about whether we can really come to terms with the parts of ourselves we'd rather keep buried. Heavy stuff, but wrapped in the kind of upbeat, catchy melody that Switchfoot does better than just about anyone. The album itself is their 14th studio record, and it's built around a pretty compelling concept: the emotional experience of a person's final day on Earth and the questions that might come up with it. Their first single from the project, Wake Up Mr. Crow, came out back in March. Alongside the new music, Switchfoot just announced the Forever Now tour happening this fall. 38 cities with special guest Amberlynn. Tickets are on sale now at switchfoot.com.
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0: 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Okay, still to come here on the countdown, it's the top 7 songs in the country and a brand new song from the group Lost and Found. 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
7: Mostly cloudy on the Saturday, but those temperatures still warming up between 75 and 79. Looks like the rain will move in later tonight, below between 56 and 61, and that rain definitely around again on Sunday. We'll have highs between 78 and 80. For WBGL, I'm meteorologist Kevin Lighting.
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0: 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I'm your host, Kurt Wallace. 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
0: Now, let's take a look at another song that we think may be a future hit someday here on the countdown. This weekend, it's a brand new song from Lost and Found. 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

0: 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It's called Finished on the Weekend Top 20 Countdown. Okay, stay with us. 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
0: Welcome back. I'm Kurt Wallace. You are listening to the Weekend Top 20 Countdown. I hope you're having a great weekend as we celebrate Memorial Day. And John 15:13 provides us with the defining scripture for Memorial Day. Greater love has no one than this, than one lay down his life for his friends. Hey, and we know life gets busy. 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Hey, it happens. We get it. 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

0: 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It is Blessing Offer at number 5 on the weekend Top 20 Countdown. And isn't it amazing how one song can instantly take you back somewhere? 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

0: Good from Matthew West lands in the number 4 spot on the weekend top 20 countdown. Hey, and quick question for you. How many photos are currently sitting in your phone camera right now? 100? Maybe 1,000? Maybe somewhere around, I should probably clean this out someday. Well, while you're scrolling through Instagram later, come connect with the Weekend Top 20 Countdown. 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Again, just search for the Weekend Top 20 Countdown on Instagram. Well, our next group started out as a praise and worship band, and they haven't steered very far from that path ever since. Even though Mercy Me has gained a certain level of stardom and their songs lean to a more upbeat tempo these days, the band still considers themselves to be a worship band. Listen to Bart Millard here, the lead singer of Mercy Me, talking about their desire to help lead their audience into worship.
1: Yeah, I mean, any time that we're able to step away from the microphone and hear the crowd sing is probably the thing we look forward to the most. And you know, we've certainly, there are certain parts of the night we know that's kind of coming, and we just try to set it up each evening to where people have no excuse for not singing, whether it's not, they don't know the song or whatever, but just singing music that hopefully know, and it's just discerning what crowd you're with, whether it's with a, you know, an old Southern Baptist church or a youth conference or whatever, just kind of discerning what they'll be able to connect with. But anytime we can get it, step away from the mic, and there's just so much power in the body of Christ singing as one voice that I know we're not the only ones that feel it. And it's just that's probably what got me to become a worship leader in the first place, is the first time I ever heard a crowd singing, being in the crowd when I was a kid, and I've never really strayed from it. It's some of my favorite moments to this day.
0: Obviously, the band Mercy Me looks forward to the point in each concert where the crowd takes over and starts singing worship songs. That's awesome. And speaking of Mercy Me, you can sing along to this one. It's Make It Well.
2: Number 3.

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0: Make It Well. Mercy Me has the number 3 song on the weekend Top 20 Countdown. Okay, stay with us here on the countdown. The number 1 song in the country is just around the corner, and we'll do our best to honor those who paid the ultimate sacrifice for our country. That and more just ahead on the weekend Top 20 Countdown.
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10: Mostly cloudy on the Saturday, but those temperatures still warming up between 75 and 79. Looks like the rain will move in later tonight, low between 56 and 61, and that rain definitely around again on Sunday. We'll have highs between 78 and 80. For WBGL, I'm meteorologist Kevin Lighty.
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0: Welcome back. I'm Kurt Wallace. This is The Weekend Top 20 Countdown. Thanks so much for listening. And this Memorial Day weekend, all of us here at The Countdown would like to express our heartfelt appreciation to the men and women of our military, past and present, who have faithfully served our nation. We especially remember those who paid the ultimate sacrifice so future generations, like the one we're living right now, could live in freedom and hope. It was their courage and commitment that helped shape the country that we call home, and their legacy continues to inspire us each and every day. Thank you so much for your service, your sacrifice, and your dedication. And we wish you and your family a safe, peaceful, and meaningful Memorial Day weekend. Now, it's back to the countdown. We have 2 songs to go. And at number 2, it's Phil Wickham and Homesick for Heaven.
1: Number 2.

At number two again this weekend, it's Phil Wickham, Homesick for Heaven, on the weekend Top 20 Countdown. And before we hear the number one song in the country, we'll turn back to our Facebook page where listener Lisa Johnson sent us a note in response to our poll question, what's your favorite Mother's Day present to give or to receive? And Lisa said, quality time. My kids are grown, but Mother's Day weekend, we plant my flowers in my garden. I enjoy going to the greenhouse and picking out flowers with them.

0: 3 weeks running, that song right there from Peter Burton has been the number one song in the country. It's Where Would I Be on the Weekend, Top 20 Countdown. Congratulations, Peter. And there you have it, the 20 songs at the top of your playlist. 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The Weekend Top 20 Countdown is produced by Jason Burrows. Our executive producers are Ken Farley and Brandon Rabar. The show is written by Wes Shadler and Katie Hansconnect. And Rachel James is always here with the latest in Christian music news. Next week, we'll do it all again. And I hope you'll join us as we count down the top 20 Christian songs in America. Until then, from the Wallace household, I'm Kurt Wallace, encouraging you maybe to seek out somebody who serves our military or a family that's had someone serve in the past on this Memorial Day weekend. Let's honor them because they deserve it. God bless you, and we'll talk to you next week.
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Hi, happy weekend. I'm Lindsay. I'm so thankful that you're here. Whatever plans that you have for this weekend, keep WBGL on so that you can stay peaceful and comforted and hopeful. Here's Jeremy Camp.

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1: WBTL, hi, I'm Lindsay. If you have someone in your life who you really want them to come to Jesus, this encouragement is for you. Because there's a story in Luke 19. It's actually the story of Zacchaeus, you know, the little guy who had to climb up in a tree, wanted to see Jesus. Jesus ends up going to Zacchaeus's house, and Zacchaeus ends up basically saying, like, I've taken a lot of money from people. I'm turning from my ways. I'm going to pay everybody back. Jesus ends up saying, salvation has come to this house. He's like, Zacchaeus, you're in. I can tell you're changing. You're following me. And then at the end, Luke 19:10, Jesus says, for the Son of Man has come to seek and save the lost. I think we have this idea that Jesus is just sitting there waiting for people to come to him. But this verse, the Son of Man came to seek and save the lost. Seek means like I'm actively going and finding people. You know, like hide and seek? Somebody hides, the other person walks around looking under every place and behind everything trying to find that person. So you can know this and you can be encouraged. That person that you're like, they don't know Jesus yet. I wish they did. You pray for them. You can be confident in this. Jesus is seeking them out. He's looking for them so that he can save them.
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6: Mostly cloudy on the Saturday, but those temperatures still warming up between 75 and 79. Looks like the rain will move in later tonight, a little between 56 and 61, and that rain definitely around again on Sunday. We'll have highs between 78 and 80. For WBGL, I'm meteorologist Kevin Lighting.

For the families who still feel the empty chair, the missed birthdays, and the life that should have been, we remember with you this Memorial Day. WBGL.

Homesick for Heaven. It's Phil Wickham on WBGL. We are homesick for heaven because we know it's coming, but we're not there yet. We have that hope because we know Jesus. Amen. Here's Zach Williams on WBGL.

0: We really need this music, don't we? I'm Lindsay. This is WBGL. And I'm so thankful that it plays 24 hours a day, 7 days a week, because I get really serious about you getting lifted up and encouraged. Like, I just hate to think that you would be down in the dumps. And I know that some of life's circumstances can make us down in the dumps. And so that's why we play these songs, to lift you up and to remind you that God's working on your situation. He's with you. He hasn't left. I love this note that we got from Ed, because Ed, he gets it. He says, I'm in my car a lot and WBGL ends up being my worship in my busy life. The music brings me peace and encouragement, keeps me centered, drowns out so much negativity of this world. And then he said, I also enjoy the prayers, positivity that the WBGL DJs bring. He's so thankful for WBGL. Ed, you're so right. I mean, we need this music so badly, because the world can be so negative, but this place is so positive and so peaceful and so encouraging. Thanks for listening.
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Honoring the brave and the fallen on Memorial Day. 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
2: WBGL. Hi, I'm Lindsay. You probably already know this, but I'm just going to remind you that God's power is with you today. The thing that you feel like you don't want to do, you don't have the strength to do, God's power is with you in that thing. I mean, let's just meditate on God's power for a second. He literally spoke and this earth was created, the moon and the stars and the oceans and the clouds and the sun. Like, he spoke it and it was just there. I mean, how much power do you have for that to happen? Then he literally breathed and Adam was formed. Humankind, mankind was formed into existence with just a breath from him. And Romans 8:11 says, same Spirit of God who raised Jesus from the dead lives in you. The power that raised Jesus up from the dead after he had been crucified on the cross lives in you. I get goosebumps when I talk about this because we have hard things we have to do today, hard things we have to do this month, hard conversations we have to have, hard diagnosis, and the power of the living God lives in you.
3: Are we there yet?
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7: Mostly cloudy on the Saturday, but those temperatures still warming up between 75 and 79. Looks like the rain will move in later tonight, a little between 56 and 61, and that rain definitely around again on Sunday. We'll have highs between 78 and 80. For WBGL, I'm meteorologist Kevin Lighty.

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Hi, I'm Lindsay. The cross was for you. Like, you could just put your name on it. You could put your spouse's name on it. 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You can even put the person's name that you do not like on it. 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

0: Okay, you ready? This is a prayer for a person who has anxiety or overwhelm. I'm not saying that 100% of people listening right now would have this, but I bet it's 90%. Like, how can you not be overwhelmed sometimes? How can you not have fears or worries? And so I think this might be for all of us. This is a prayer, and I'm going to pray over you that God would bring you peace. God, thank you that your grace is exactly what I need. You are more than sufficient for every trial and challenge I face. 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Not just in theory, but in lived experience. I need your real strength for my real life. Help me receive everything you want to give me today. In Jesus' name, amen. That's for me. That's for you. That's for all of us.
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6: Mostly cloudy on the Saturday, but those temperatures still warming up between 75 and 79. Looks like the rain will move in later tonight, a little between 56 and 61, and that rain definitely around again on Sunday. We'll have highs between 78 and 80. For WBGL, I'm meteorologist Kevin Lighty.

me face this loneliness alone. Making well with my soul. I need a peace that only heaven knows. Jesus, could you please just sit and cry with me till I can sing, till I can sing. It is well with my soul.

Shane and Shane, you've already won on WBGL. I'm Lindsay. We have two options. We have the life that we have right now. We can complain about it, or we can smile and we can say, God, I trust you. Like, I don't like this, but I trust you. Here's Sidewalk Prophets.

the red, white, and blue with hearts full of gratitude, honoring those who gave the ultimate sacrifice, remembering our fallen heroes and their families this Memorial Day. WBGL.

0: WBTL. Hi, I'm Lindsay. I think if we got a job description, like a piece of paper when we became a Christian, when we started following Jesus, I think one of the things on the job description would say this: be ready at all times to answer anybody who asks you to explain the hope that you have in you. It's actually a Bible verse, 1 Peter 3:15. I think it'd be on our job description because here's the thing. When you get with Jesus, when you start following him, now you have hope. Now you look at the world completely differently. And your coworkers and the parents at your kids' school and your neighbors, they might not have that hope yet. And so you're going to look different to them. You might even look weird to them. Like, why don't you gossip at work like we all do? How can you have peace when you're going through such a hard diagnosis? How are you so generous with your time and your money and your talent? Like, they're going to notice that you look different and they're going to wonder, what do they have that I do not have? And so 1 Peter 3:15 is like, get ready. People are going to notice. They're going to see the hope that you have. So be ready to answer them. Be ready to explain to them why you have that hope. The explanation, his name, it's Jesus. Get yourself ready. 1 Peter 3:15.
1: Hi, my name's Mia.
0: Hi, Mia. What's up?
1: I wanted to just thank you guys for your greatest radio station ever, because honestly, I've been going through so many hard times in my life in the last 2 to 3 years. And I'm even in the trials right now that are even more hard. And if it wasn't for your music, I wouldn't have nothing to worship. So it was the best thing that actually happens for me to actually have that music. When I did have a car, I listened to it in my car and in my house. So I'm blessed and grateful for what you guys do.
2: 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Thank you, Mia.
0: Do you have a favorite song?
1: 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Like right now, the best one out there for me right now is Rescue Me. And that is the most awesome song right now.
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0: WBGL, hi, I'm Lindsay. I think we are really good at being there for each other. And I can only speak for the gals because I'm usually around gals more. And men, I know that you do this too. You'll like help somebody change a tire. You'll help a guy move or something. But the way that I saw it yesterday was so beautiful. I have a colleague, friend who works in the Christian music industry with us. And she was on a bad bike riding accident and broke her jaw. She's a radio girl. She needs her jaw. She needs her mouth. And she's in the hospital right now with a broken jaw and a broken shoulder. And she's just going through the toughest time. But yesterday I saw that her friend, another gal pal, came to the hospital to braid her hair. Now, if you're a gal, you know this. Even if you're in the hospital, you're like, I gotta do my hair. Like, having your hair done and fixed just makes you feel better no matter what else is happening to you. And she posted a picture of her in the hospital bed with her jaw broken, her shoulder in a sling. And there was this precious friend standing behind her braiding her hair. And I'm just like, I love us. I just love that we show up for each other. We show up. Sometimes it takes us extra time. Sometimes we have to travel. Sometimes it costs us extra money, but we show up for each other, us gals. And let's keep doing it.
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5: Mostly cloudy on the Saturday, but those temperatures still warming up between 75 and 79. Looks like the rain will move in later tonight, a little between 56 and 61, and that rain definitely around again on Sunday. We'll have highs between 78 and 80. For WBGL, I'm meteorologist Kevin Lighting.

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Mercy Me on WBGL. Hi, I'm Lindsay. Happy weekend. The end of May tends to get a little busy, doesn't it? And so if you feel yourself busy, maybe even a little stressed out, keep this music on. It will keep you comforted and peaceful. Here's Micah Tyler.

Memorial Day is not only a day off, it's a day to look back with gratitude, look around with humility, and remember those who gave all. WBGL.

0: WBTL, hi, I'm Lindsay. If you have someone in your life who you really want them to come to Jesus, this encouragement is for you. Because there's a story in Luke 19. It's actually the story of Zacchaeus, you know, the little guy who had to climb up in a tree, wanted to see Jesus. Jesus ends up going to Zacchaeus's house, and Zacchaeus ends up basically saying, like, I've taken a lot of money from people. I'm turning from my ways. I'm going to pay everybody back. Jesus ends up saying, salvation has come to this house. He's like, Zacchaeus, you're in. I can tell you're changing. You're following me. And then at the end, Luke 19:10, Jesus says, for the Son of Man has come to seek and save the lost. I think we have this idea that Jesus is just sitting there waiting for people to come to him. But this verse, the Son of Man came to seek and save the lost. Seek means like I'm actively going and finding people. You know, like hide and seek? Somebody hides, the other person walks around looking under every place and behind everything, trying to find that person. So you can know this and you can be encouraged. That person that you're like, they don't know Jesus. Yeah, I wish they did. You pray for them. You can be confident in this. Jesus is seeking them out. He's looking for them so that he can save them.
1: And I just begin to weep.
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10: Cloudy sky is on your Saturday. High temperatures between 75 and 79 degrees. The rain moving in later tonight. We'll have a low down between 56 and 61. The rain also coming back here on Sunday night between 78 and 80. For WBGL, I'm meteorologist Kevin Lighting.

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1: Matt Maher on WBGL. Hi, I'm Lindsay. There are some WBGL friends who have said before, hey, can we have like an oldies time? Like, can we go back to the early 90s, late 80s and play some of those old classics? Well, right now, we're going to do it. This song is from 1988. It is a classic. I love this song. It's Awesome God from Rich Mullins.

Some gave their tomorrows so we could live in freedom today. Remembering the Fallen with humility and gratitude. Uplifting WBGL.

0: WBGL. Hi, I'm Lindsay. I'm so glad that you're here this weekend. I'm also so glad that you're here right now, especially if you're a believer in Jesus, because I would just love if you would take like 10 seconds to pray for the person listening right now to the station who doesn't have a relationship with Jesus. Would you just pray for them? Would you pray that God would use these songs, would use this ministry to just let them take like even one little step closer to Jesus? And if that's you, like if you're like, I've been listening to the station and maybe you're new and maybe you're hearing these songs about God's love, maybe you've never really believed in that. Like maybe you believe it for other people, but you haven't believed it for yourself. Would you at least text the word Jesus, J-E-S-U-S, to 41224? So no one's going to call you back. No one's going to try to talk you into anything, but I do want to text you back some more Bible verses about God's love, how you can have a relationship with Him. He really does love you so much, and there's nothing that you ever could have done or said or believed that would make you like not in with Him. Everybody is invited into a relationship with Him and invited into hope. If you need that, text the word Jesus, J-E-S-U-S, to 41224.
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0: 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Hi, I'm Lindsay. You probably already know this, but I'm just going to remind you that God's power is with you today. The thing that you feel like you don't want to do, you don't have the strength to do, God's power is with you in that thing. I mean, let's just meditate on God's power for a second. He literally spoke and this earth was created, the moon and the stars and the oceans and the clouds and the sun, like he spoke it and it was just there. I mean, how much power do you have for that to happen? Then he literally breathed and Adam was formed, mankind was formed into existence with just a breath from him. And Romans 8:11 says, same spirit of God who raised Jesus from the dead lives in you. The power that raised Jesus up from the dead after he had been crucified on the cross lives in you. I get goosebumps when I talk about this because we have hard things we have to do today, hard things we have to do this month, hard conversations we have to have, hard diagnosis, and the power of the living God lives in you.
1: Are we there yet?
0: Almost. First stop, Terre Haute.
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5: Cloudy sky is on your Saturday. High temperatures between 75 and 79 degrees. The rain moving in later tonight. We'll have a low down between 56 and 61. The rain also coming back here on Sunday and a high between 78 and 80. For WBGL, I'm meteorologist Kevin Lighty.

cookouts and sales may bring us together, but at WBGL, we pause to remember why we're free to gather at all, honoring the brave men and women who gave everything so we could live in freedom. 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

Well, I hope you're getting some moments to enjoy this holiday weekend. WBGL, I'm Eric. Many people getting together, maybe doing some traveling. And then, of course, Monday, a special day as we honor and remember those who have given their lives in service to our nation. And I know a lot of people will be visiting the grave sites of friends and family members. So that'll be happening on Monday. A real special weekend. I've seen

Every flag, every name, every quiet moment of remembrance points us back to the cost of freedom. Honoring the fallen this Memorial Day, WBGL.

0: Nobody prayed.
1: WBGL, I'm Eric. I was up in the WBGL kitchen today, and I noticed something on the wall that I fail to recognize oftentimes, and it is the WBGL kitchen rules. Would you like to hear them? Drum roll, please. These are the rules at the WBGL kitchen. It says, if you empty it, fill it. And I'm not really sure what that means, so we'll continue to the next one. If you open it, close it. Okay, that makes sense. You don't want to leave all the cabinets open or lids on things. Close that up. The next rule is if you dirty it, clean it. It's a beautiful picture, by the way, as well, this rule picture. But it says if you dirty it, clean it. That makes sense. All of your dishes and, you know, if you spill something. And that actually takes us to the next one. Clean it if you spill it. Round of applause for that. And this last rule, the WBGL kitchen on the wall, it says, if you cook it, share it. And I think that's wonderful too, because if you have a coworker who makes good food, they are commanded, according to these rules, to give some of that to you. So to share it around. So anyway, that's the WBGL kitchen rules. And I was just standing there looking at this sign, which I normally don't do, and I started thinking, do I abide by these rules on a regular basis? And I believe the answer is yes, I do. I think I do anyway. And so here is a question for you as you hear the WBGL kitchen rules. Do you abide by them? Do you find yourself abiding by these rules? And I hope the answer is that you do as well.
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5: Sky is on your Saturday. High temperatures between 75 and 79 degrees. The rain moving in later tonight. We'll have a low down between 56 and 61. The rain also coming back here on Sunday and a high between 78 and 80. For WBGL, I'm meteorologist Kevin Lighting.

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0: WBGL, if you have a garden or if you have some plants, you're probably looking at the ground to see if it's sprouting yet. I've been doing this with my raised beds, kind of going out and looking around. Okay, I think I see one right there, you know, and it's exciting. And as I was staring down at that the other evening, I was just thinking about life. And, you know, there's a struggle that goes on under the soil, underneath the ground. We don't see it, but that seed is fighting through the dirt. And the light is shining down. It's reaching for the light, and it's strengthened, you know, by the water and taking care of it. One day it's going to break through. It's going to get through that ground. But there's something that goes on underneath that's not great, and you can't see it. And I was thinking about our lives, how oftentimes it's that way. Sometimes life can feel really heavy. We're buried under the weight of struggles, and we're waiting. But here's the truth. God is working beneath the surface. Just like the elements in the ground are important for that plant, for that seed, God is working under the surface of our life, on those hidden seasons where those roots are growing deeper. And if we keep following the light, staying connected to Him, breakthrough is going to come. And in time, we will bloom. So if you're there, just want you to hang on to that truth.
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0: You know, God is so much bigger than our fears. WBGL, I'm Eric, and maybe that sounds cliche, or maybe it sounds overly simplistic, but the truth is, it's a profound statement that God is bigger than our fears. The what-ifs that we have in our lives today, the how is this going to go? Just have no idea how this is going to work out. Or maybe it's the unknown in regard to ourselves or to maybe somebody we love and care about deeply. And those fears are real. And I think as we encounter those fears, it's just good to actively take the next step of faith, you know, because we can't take a huge step necessarily because we can't really see what's out there in the future, but we can just take that simple step of faith that I'm reminded of in 2 Corinthians. It says, for we live by faith, not by sight. Another translation says, we walk by faith, not by sight. And so, God, I'm just going to take this step of faith today that says, no matter how loud that fear might be in my ear, I know you're bigger than it. Bigger than the situation, that fear that feels so real to me, well, your presence is real too. That fear that's overwhelming me, God, you are not shaken by that situation. And so today, I'm just going to take the step of faith. I'm going to walk by faith, not by sight. So I'm going to say, I'm choosing to believe you in this situation. I ask you to help me with my fear as I trust you. One step at a time on this journey, I put my faith and my trust in you, knowing that you are good and that you do all things good, and I can put my life in your hands.
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9: Sky is on your Saturday. High temperatures between 75 and 79 degrees. The rain moving in later tonight. We'll have a low down between 56 and 61. The rain also coming back here on Sunday and a high between 78 and 80. For WBGL, I'm meteorologist Kevin Lighting.

Whether we bring flowers to a grave or consider the cost of the freedom earned on our behalf, it's never too late to say thank you. Honoring the brave and the fallen on Memorial Day. WBGL.

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Perhaps it reminds you of something you need to be reminded of. 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

0: WBGL, congratulations going out to our most recent Tuesday trivia winner. The question came from Nehemiah 8, verse 10. It was a finish the sentence, and Melissa from Tuscola answered it correctly. The joy of the Lord is your strength. So congratulations to Melissa from Tuscola on being our most recent Tuesday trivia winner. And if you want to participate, call in with Bible trivia on Tuesday afternoons. It's around 4:20 Central Time each Tuesday here on WBGL.
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6: Sky is on your Saturday. High temperatures between 75 and 79 degrees. The rain moving in later tonight. We'll have a low down between 56 and 61. The rain also coming back here on Sunday and a high between 78 and 80. For WBGL, I'm meteorologist Kevin Lighting.

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Today, we honor the lives behind the sacrifice. 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

WBGL, I'm Eric. Well, there are times of the day where we're just kind of checking out, and maybe it's not intentional. It's just the time of the day. And I was reading about an hour that we need to watch out for every day. I'll share what hour that is in just a few minutes on WBGL.

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0: WBGL, I'm Eric. You know, they tell us that there's an hour in the day, in your life, every day, 1 hour to look out for. You know, like, watch out. And it is between 2 and 3 in the afternoon. And so we are well past that point today. But 2 and 3 in the afternoon, experts saying that our brains hit a lull around 2 p.m. every day, making it the worst time to learn anything new. And so that's probably an hour to avoid some of the most crucial decisions, or like when we're trying to, you know, do something new or something different between 2 and 3 in the afternoon. Sounds like it would be a great time for a nap. Just saying.
1: Maybe you've heard Jamie McDonald's song, Desperate. Desperate. 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
2: I constantly struggle with the enemy accusing me of who I used to be. 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The biggest lie the enemy had over me is, what makes you think you could stand up and sing in front of these people? Don't forget, you're just a high school dropout.
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Before the cookouts, the travel, and the long weekend, we pause to remember the men and women who never came home. 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

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That's when you open the blinds. 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
1: We really believe the music and messaging of WBGL has an impact. You get it in your ears and into your mind, trickles down into your heart, and really starts to affect your life, how you're living, your outlook, and just your faith. And we pray that it is an encouragement to you. 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
2: 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You don't want to miss a moment of this week's worship with me, your host, Andy Christman. I'll see you Sunday morning from 6 to 8 a.m. right here on WBGL.
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5: Sky is on your Saturday. High temperatures between 75 and 79 degrees. The rain moving in later tonight. We'll have a low down between 56 and 61. The rain also coming back here on Sunday and a high between 78 and 80. For WBGL, I'm meteorologist Kevin Lighting.

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0: hope, cause there's a God.
1: WBGL, maybe there's something you weren't sure you could do, but you did it anyway, and you succeeded. We shared this question recently at WBGL Afternoon Show on Facebook. Alan says, work in a factory. He says he just hit his 27-year anniversary at his factory job. He says he has a type of muscular dystrophy, and so this is a huge milestone, and he's praising God. That is wonderful to hear. Congratulations on that milestone. Sarah says, earning my teaching degree and license at 45 years of age and starting my teaching career with first grade, and she said it's been a great year.
2: Are we there yet?
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8: Cloudy sky is on your Saturday. High temperatures between 75 and 79 degrees. The rain moving in later tonight. We'll have a low down between 56 and 61. The rain also coming back here on Sunday and a high between 78 and 80. For WBGL, I'm meteorologist Kevin Lighty.

0: It takes a hero to lay down their life for someone they'll never meet. This Memorial Day, we celebrate our freedom and remember,
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Maybe how you feel. Maybe it encourages you. Perhaps it reminds you of something you need to be reminded of. Maybe it helps you to lean into God just a little bit more in your day.

0: good. WBGL, I'm Eric. Maybe there's somebody in your life who's going through a difficult time, and maybe you feel like you want the words to say, and you think about, okay, what can I say to them that is going to encourage them, to help them, maybe just to let them know that they are loved and they are cared for. And, you know, the words are important, but consider this. Oftentimes people will say that they don't really remember the words that were said in those difficult times in their life, but they remember that somebody was there for them or somebody was there with them. And so it could be just your presence, your loving presence. It could be your listening ear. It could be your care and not so much your words that really stand out.
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0: WBGL, I'm Eric. Experts are telling us that one of the strongest contributors to human happiness is something very simple. It is feeling loved by others. Not success, not possessions, not even comfort, but it's connection. It's belonging. It's knowing that you matter to somebody else. And isn't that interesting? Because long before all of this modern research and studies and experts, the Bible had that pointed out in that direction. Jesus said in John 13:34, love one another as I have loved you. So you must love one another. So in other words, we're created not just to receive love, but we're created to give that, to live in it, to share it. And so maybe it shouldn't surprise us that when we love and are loved, something deep inside of us comes alive and we feel that happiness. God has designed us this way from the beginning.
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8: Cloudy sky is on your Saturday. High temperatures between 75 and 79 degrees. The rain moving in later tonight. We'll have a low down between 56 and 61. The rain also coming back here on Sunday and a high between 78 and 80. For WBGL, I'm meteorologist Kevin Lighty.

Some gave their tomorrows so we could live in freedom today. Remembering the fallen with humility and gratitude. 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

Well, I hope you're getting some moments to enjoy this holiday weekend. WBGL, I'm Eric. Many people getting together, maybe doing some traveling. And then, of course, Monday, a special day as we honor and remember those who have given their lives in service to our nation. And I know a lot of people will be visiting the grave sites of friends and family members. So that'll be happening on Monday, a real special weekend.

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WBGL.

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0: WBGL, I'm Eric. I was up in the WBGL kitchen today, and I noticed something on the wall that I fail to recognize oftentimes, and it is the WBGL kitchen rules. Would you like to hear them? Drum roll, please. These are the rules at the WBGL kitchen. It says, if you empty it, fill it. And I'm not really sure what that means, so we'll continue to the next one. If you open it, close it. Okay, that makes sense. You don't want to leave all the cabinets open or lids on things. Close that up. The next rule is if you dirty it, clean it. It's a beautiful picture, by the way, as well, this rule picture. But it says if you dirty it, clean it. That makes sense. All of your dishes and, you know, if you spill something. And that actually takes us to the next one. Clean it if you spill it. Round of applause for that. And this last rule, the WBGL kitchen on the wall, it says, if you cook it, share it. And I think that's wonderful, too, because if you have a coworker who makes good food, they are commanded, according to these rules, to give some of that to you, so to share it around. So anyway, that's the WBGL kitchen rules, and I was just standing there looking at this sign, which I normally don't do, and I started thinking, do I abide by these rules on a regular basis? And I believe the answer is yes, I do. I think I do anyway. And so here is a question for you as you hear the WBGL kitchen rules. Do you abide by them? Do you find yourself abiding by these rules? And I hope the answer is that you do as well.
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WBGL, I'm Eric, and we've got some exciting things happening this summer, including our WBGL Great Summer Road Trip, which kicks off here pretty soon. It's going to be in Terre Haute, and we'd love to see you there. Jonathan and Courtney from The Morning Show are going to be there. They'll be at the Moonlight Drive-In on Sunday, June the 14th. And there's a free summer movie night with WBGL there. The movie will start at about dusk, and the movie is The David Movie. And that'll be around 9:15 p.m. Eastern time. So make sure to come out, say hello, bring the family, bring friends, and the Great Summer Road Trip t-shirts and keychains will be there, at least for the first 100 adults and 50 kids. And if you're able to bring a non-perishable food item, that would be great, too, because there at that location, we'll be collecting donations for the Salvation Army to help serve people right there in Terre Haute. 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

Freedom is a gift we enjoy because others were willing to give everything. This Memorial Day, we pause with deep gratitude. Uplifting WB.

WBGL, if you have a garden or if you have some plants, you're probably looking at the ground to see if it's sprouting yet. I've been doing this with my raised beds, kind of going out and looking around. Okay, I think I see one right there, you know, and it's exciting. And as I was staring down at that the other evening, I was just thinking about life. And, you know, there's a struggle that goes on under the soil, underneath the ground. We don't see it, but that seed is fighting through the dirt. And the light is shining down. It's reaching for the light, and it's strengthened, you know, by the water and taking care of it. One day it's going to break through. It's going to get through that ground. But there's something that goes on underneath that's not great, and you can't see it. And I was thinking about our lives, how oftentimes it's that way. Sometimes life can feel really heavy. We're buried under the weight of struggles, and we're waiting. But here's the truth. God is working beneath the surface. Just like the elements in the ground are important for that plant, for that seed, God is working under the surface of our life, on those hidden seasons where those roots are growing deeper. And

Thanks for listening to WBGL Champaign-Urbana, WBMV Mount Vernon, WCBW East St. Louis, WCFL Morris Chicagoland, WCRT Terre Haute, WIBI Carlinville, WIMB Murfreesboro, WNLD Decatur, WVNL Vandalia, WZGL Charleston, and around the world at WBGL.org.